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1: Good evening and welcome inside Principal Park in downtown Des Moines as the Iowa Cubs, AAA affiliate of the Chicago Cubs, get ready to host the Toledo Mudhens, the AAA affiliate of the Detroit Tigers, in game number 3 of what will end up being a 6-game series. The iCubs have dropped the first 2 games in this series. They've lost 4 in a row overall, going back to the weekend on the road in Indianapolis. Today's game scheduled to get underway at 7:08 p.m. We are on Marquee Sports Network, so we'll welcome in the TV audience at the top of the hour, 7 p.m. But for now, this is the Yuengling pregame show. It's brewed by DJ Yuengling & Son, America's oldest brewery with nearly 200 years of brewing tradition behind it. About 20 minutes or so from first pitch this evening. A lot to come. We will, of course, go back to the last game played in this series on Wednesday afternoon. We will also check the Wellaby starting lineups and take a look at the Mercy One out-of-town scoreboard again before bringing you to the TV audience as well as we get this one underway. The iCubs have really been struggling here of late as they have fallen to 10 games under 500, 24 wins, 34 losses in their last 3.5 games, going back to a 5-2 lead entering the bottom of the fifth on Saturday in Indianapolis. They have been outscored 46-4. And trying to turn that around today with a proven pitcher at the AAA level, certainly on the mound. And that's where we'll start with our pregame show. We take a look at our pitching matchup brought to you by Confluence Brewing Company. Good time start when you visit their tap room and brewery along Grays Lake at 1235 Thomas Beck Road before or after a game, or order one of their craft beers at any of dozens of local establishments, including Principal Park. Well, today for the Iowa Cubs, it'll be left-hander Jordan Wicks. Wicks is 0-2 with a 4.44 ERA in AAA. Most of those appearances came on a Major League rehab assignment, and he has made 7 starts with the Iowa Cubs, just a couple of those on their actual roster. His last 2 starts, however, came on the most recent road trip for the big league club, at Pittsburgh on the 26th of May and at St. Louis on May 31st. Overall, in the minor leagues, 26 and a third innings, 29 hits allowed. He has struck out 20 and walked 12. But over his last 3 appearances here in AAA, he has allowed 1 run on 7 hits over 15 innings. So you're hoping to get that version of Jordan Wicks today, the former first-round pick out of Kansas State. Meanwhile, opposing him for Toledo will be right-hander Sawyer Gibson Long. Gibson Long is 28 years of age. This year, he is 2-3 with a 4.67 earned run average. This will be start number 9 and appearance number 10 for Gibson Long, who has a 4.67 ERA. He has 32 strikeouts and just 10 walks in 34 2/3 innings. He has given up over a hit per inning. His last time out, though, against Columbus, his second time facing that squad, the Clippers, he allowed 2 runs in 5 innings and struck out a season-high 8. So it's the right-hander Sawyer Gibson Long for Toledo and the lefty Jordan Wick on the mound for Iowa. That's our starting pitching matchup brought to you by Confluence Brewing Company. 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We'll step aside. When we come back, we'll give you a brief look back at the last game the iCubs played on Wednesday afternoon. We'll also give you the starting lineups and let you know what else is happening. Some important games around the farm system today. We'll take a full look at the out-of-town scoreboard thanks to Mercy One in a couple of minutes as well. This is the Yuengling pregame show leading up to a 7:08 p.m. first pitch on the Iowa Cubs Broadcast Network.
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1: Welcome back to the Iowa Cubs pregame show brought to you by Yingling. The iCubs take on the Toledo Mudhens tonight, and they are trying to snap a four-game skid. Again, the final scores in those four games have not been very kind to the Iowa Cubs, including the first two games in this series, 16-1 and 10-2 losses. Well, as we take you back to that last game on Wednesday afternoon, the iCubs had Javier Assad on the hill, and we thought before the game that Assad was going to have a relatively short outing, and that is exactly what it turned out to be. Through one quick inning, 1-2-3 in the top of the first. Unfortunately, again, it was designed that way. That was it for Assad as the starter. The iCubs would have to go deep into their bullpen in this one. And early on, it was a good game. It was 1-0 heading to the fifth. That one run for Toledo, a solo home run from Tyler Gentry in the third off of right-hander Zach Lee. A second run in the top of the fifth. This was off of Colin Snyder, also came via a solo home run. This one courtesy of Eduardo Valencia, the catcher, and Toledo had a 2-0 advantage. During this time, Troy Watson, the starter for Toledo, who is making his way back from injury, also was out after pitching well in a short span. He went 3 2/3 scoreless and allowed just three hits, but the iCubs would not score until much later in the game. Toledo, meanwhile, doubled their lead with two runs in the sixth inning. Back-to-back two-out RBI singles from Haoyu Lee and Trey Cruz, again, made it 4-0. It then advanced to 5-0 in the seventh. Another home run, this one from the leadoff hitter Max Clark, made it a 5-0 game. And in the eighth, the iCubs would give up a whole bunch of runs, five of them to be exact. In that inning, they walked three, allowed a two-run double to Lee and a two-run double to Jace Young to fall much further behind. And it was the second straight game in this series in which the iCubs ended up with a position player, a catcher to be specific, on the mound. This time it was Christian Bethencourt after Gabe Klobosits hurt himself coming off the mound to try and field a ground ball. Coming in was Bethencourt. He got the final two outs, walking a couple of batters along the way. The iCubs looked like they might be shut out again, but in the end, it was Chaz McCormick who kept them from doing that with two outs in the ninth and James Triantos on base. McCormick blasted a two-run home run. That was number six for Chaz, and it gave the iCubs their only runs of the game as they were defeated again by a final score of 10-2. Well, let's look forward to tonight's game with our Wellaby starting lineups and remind you that since 1929, Wellaby has provided insurance solutions to help people protect their health and financial well-being. Learn how you can be well by preparing for tomorrow and living better today at Wellaby.com. We'll start with the visitors from Toledo. They are the AAA affiliate of the Detroit Tigers, managed by Gary Jones, who took over midway through this 2026 campaign. Their record 28-31, and their lineup tonight, leading off at third base, is Haoyu Lee. Max Clark will bat second. He plays center field. Hitting third, the second baseman, Max Anderson. Ben Malgieri is in left field. He bats fourth. Hitting fifth in right field, Gage Workman. Eduardo Valencia is at first base. He bats sixth. Hitting seventh is shortstop Trey Cruz. Corey Jalks is the DH. Jalks is batting eighth. And doing the catching, batting ninth, a one-time for one game, Iowa Cub Tomas Nito. On the mound for Toledo, we talked about him earlier, the right-hander Sawyer Gibson Long. He is 28 years old and 2-3 with a 4.67 ERA. Again, for Toledo, it's Lee, Clark, and Anderson, Malgieri, Workman, and Valencia, Cruz, Jalks, and Nito, with the right-hander Gibson Long on the hill. Now for the Iowa Cubs, the AAA affiliate of the Chicago Cubs, managed by Marty Peavy. They are 24-34 on the campaign. Leading off at first base is Jonathan Long. Batting second in center field, Matt Shaw. B.J. Murray is the DH. He hits third. Playing shortstop and batting fourth, Owen Miller. James Triantos is at third base. He hits fifth today. In left field, batting sixth, Chaz McCormick. Brett Bateman is the right fielder. Bateman bats seventh, hitting eighth, and doing the catching is Casey Opitz. And batting ninth, the second baseman is Scott Kingery. On the mound for the I-Cubs tonight, left-hander Jordan Wicks. His last two starts coming in the big leagues with Chicago on the road against the Pirates and the Cardinals. Wicks in AAA, 0-2 with a 4.44 ERA. Again, it's Long, Shaw, and Murray. Miller, Triantos, and McCormick. Bateman, Opitz, and Kingery. And the left-hander Jordan Wicks on the mound. Home plate umpire tonight is John Bacon. Pete talking to the first. Denver Dangerfield at second. And the umpire at third is Nate Hall. Those are the starting lineups brought to you by Wellaby. Do more, worry less, and make every day better. And let's take a quick look at the out-of-town scoreboard now. Brought to you by Mercy One in the International League. A no-hitter right now in the top of the sixth. Scranton Wilkes-Barre is no-hitting Syracuse. Scranton Wilkes-Barre leads 3-0 in that one. Bottom six, Worcester up 5-1 over Buffalo. In the top of the fifth, Rochester and Lehigh Valley are tied at one. Charlotte and Durham also knotted at one run. They are in the bottom of the fourth. Also in the fourth, Gwinnett 3, Norfolk 1. Also a fourth inning score. Omaha up early on Columbus 1-0. Nashville and Jacksonville are scoreless after 3. One game starts at the same time as ours. That's Louisville at Memphis. And later on tonight, Indianapolis at St. Paul. They play at about the same time as our game as well. As for the Cubs farm system, the DSL Cubs red fell to 2-2. They lost to the Pirates black 6-4. The DSL Cubs blue also 6-4 losers to the Pirates gold. They are 2-2. The Arizona Complex League Cubs play at 8 o'clock tonight Central Time against the Rockies. Meanwhile, single-A Myrtle Beach off to a good start in the fourth at Charleston. They lead 3-0. They received a couple of hits, including a home run from their catcher in that one, Logan Poteet. Poteet gets Myrtle Beach on the board and extends the lead with home run number 8. High A South Bend playing a doubleheader in the Quad Cities today. In the top of the fourth, a wild game. They were down 9-0, just scored 8 runs in the top of the third. And right now, South Bend trails 9-8 with still 4 full innings to play in that contest. Double A Knoxville, meanwhile, tonight is playing host to Birmingham. That game is underway. And let's see if we have an update from there. It's tied at 1 in the top of the third. They are a game and a half out of a playoff spot in the Southern League at this point. Jefferson Rojas is 1-for-1 so far. And, of course, it's a Friday afternoon tradition. The Cubs played host to the Giants tonight after their thrilling win last night. They played host to the Giants today, I should say. 18-3 was the final. Edward Cabrera came back from the injured list. And the Cubs could not keep the ball in the ballpark for the most part today. They ended with a catcher on the mound. Again, 18-3, San Francisco wins game one of that weekend series. That's your Mercy One out-of-town scoreboard. 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We'll welcome the TV audience next. The Yuengling postgame show continues after this on the iCubs Radio Network.
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1: 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Beautiful night for baseball as we welcome you inside the broadcast booth here at Principal Park. Last time we saw you on Marquee, the iCubs